0: La colonie de vacances, puis Amil and the Sniffers, 8-9-5. Musique furieuse pour oreilles furieuses.
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0: Rappers burst into flames, word is on fire, we bang.
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3: In those historic minutes when the spaceship Vostok was orbiting the Earth, with the first astronaut Yuri Gagarin on board, two-way radio contact was maintained between the Earth and the spaceship. Yuri Gagarin reported back to Earth how he was feeling and how the flight was going on. During these brief communications, the Soviet astronaut sent messages. I see the Earth. Visibility good. I hear you perfectly. And sometime later, the flight is continuing well. I see the Earth. Visibility good. One can see everything. Some space is covered by cumulus cloud. And then again, I am continuing with the flight. Everything normal. Everything working perfectly. Pressing on. Sometime later, Yuri Gagarin reported again. Feeling well. I'm in good spirits. I'm continuing with the flight. Everything is going well. The machine is working normally. These laconic messages, full of courage and confidence, which already today belong to history.

father learned much too late. He was never home. He worked two jobs that went at home.

0: right. Nothing is literal, we breathe this subliminal. Head first, critical, dissect every syllable. Essence is lovable, the sign is physical.
1: I am the creator of my fuck
0: now. Nothing is literal, we breathe this subliminal. Head first, critical, dissect every syllable. Essence is lovable, the sign is physical.
1: I am the creator of my fuck.
0: Towards progress, mass media only feeding you nonsense. Take time to ponder, change the one constant. Thought I had a grasp, but I lost it. Constance forced to forge from same steel as red. Materials to point, yet realities are rare. 1,000 TVs shine light and crush vision. Vocal cords used for most of my transmissions. Unspoken names get sent through tough rhythms. This is the earth's speak, motherfucker, just listen. I'm out of breath, ain't finite. The reason I rhyme right, never need to step in the limelight. Beyond 2020 with this third eyesight, in hindsight.

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One got his mouser, the other said Bangkok. We were Bangkok. Making love the Japanese way. I learned aggressively in Hong Kong, Bangkok. Margaret Trudeau, Jackie O, Madame Nguyen, Bridget Bardot.

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1: I could take my finger off, old dog, old trick, new twist. 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
1: 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You see, if life has taught me anything, it's that nothing lasts. Everything is moving, everything is changing.

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This is Tosilometers saying, give it to me one time. 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
1: Watch out, little bitch.
2: Watch out,
1: little bitch.
2: Watch out,
1: little bitch.
2: Watch out,
1: little bitch. Watch out, little bitch.
2: Yeah.
1: You getting mad.
2: You getting mad.
1: I'm getting rich.
2: Me.
1: You getting mad. I'm getting rich.
2: Yeah.
1: Watch out, little bitch.
2: Watch out,
1: little bitch.
2: Watch out,
1: little bitch.
2: Sip on.
1: Hey, watch out, little bitch.
2: You getting mad.
1: You getting mad. I'm getting rich.
2: Rich.
1: You getting mad.
2: Watch out, little hoe. My partner still smoke on parole. They say that I'm crazy. I used to talk to a stove. I tell it to lock. Shit, I tell it a lot. Go to the dealer shop.

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1: 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Watch that little bitch. Watch that little bitch.
2: Yeah.
1: You getting mad.
2: You getting mad.
1: I'm getting rich.
2: Me.
1: You getting mad.

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This is what you want, this is what you get. This is what you want, this is what you get. This is what you want, this is what you get. This is what you want, this is what you get. This is

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1: pinched.
0: I
1: flinch.
0: Of pain.
1: Everyone blank.
0: In accident awe.
1: As the car.
0: Crash.
1: Fiber.
0: Glass.
1: Dust.
0: Straight up settles on your raw muscle tissue.

they find out I'm a secret safe with you. What's too good, too easy, too sweet? Come find me, I'm free.